in the absence of your ghost. There are pages I still dog-ear. Keep trying to picture you close, but no sentences make you stay near. Said you'd visit next June, but there's gotta be a very good reason. Stuck in sunlight of the moon, your funeral fit the season.

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You can be happy if you've a mind to. You can't build a shield in outer space.

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You can be anything this time around. This time around. You can do anything this time around. You can be anyone this time around. You're the first generation in human history to know how to control your own nervous system, change your own reality, blow your own mind, make up your own mind. You can be anything this time around. You can be God this time around. You've got to be God this time around. You can be anything this time around. You can be anyone this time around. You can be Krishna. You remember him. Body paint, barefoot, flute, standing down by the riverside, flirting with the cowmaids. Why not be Krishna? God of love this time around. Hare Krishna.

You can be Sheila this time around. 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You can be Shiva. Om Shivaya this time around.

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1: Allen Ginsberg this time around.
0: Naked. Dragging themselves through the Negro streets at dawn looking for an angry fix. Angel-headed hipsters burning for the ancient, shuddering connection to the starry dynamo in the machinery of night.
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1: You can be Maharishi this time around. You can be anyone this time around. And sit in a cave in the Himalayas with a 10-foot erection, making love with the universe and laughing and smiling at high priests and everybody else this time around. You can even be high priest of LSD this time around, running around, trying to turn on the world this time around. You can be goddess of love this time around. Baby, why settle for less than goddess of love this time around? And why take less than that from any man you meet this time around? To be cherished and loved, admired, worshipped as goddess of love this time around. You can be anyone this time around.

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You can make it a beauty trip this time around. Make music this time around.

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Changing, cycling, be it all this time around. Libra and Taurus this time around. Pisces and Aries this time around. You can be anything, baby, this time around.

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You can be anything this time around. You had 6,432,000 incarnations as lower forms of life before you got to be a human being. And then you got 200,000 incarnations as a human being before you grabbed that brass ring in the center and can say, as I'm telling you right now, I can be anything this time around. You can goof it this time around. You can get hung up on that power trip, chase money, competition, success. 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

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Make it a good trip this time around. Make it a love trip this time around. I know you won't goof it this time around.

drum, drum, drum, drum, drum, drum, drum, drum, drum, drum, drum, drum, drum, drum, drum, drum, drum, drum, drum, drum, drum, drum, drum, drum, drum, drum, drum, drum, drum, drum, drum, drum, drum, 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

I wrote a performance for my mother to act in, but she couldn't come. She was taken by fits of rage unlike anything she had experienced in her 57 years of life. She felt unfit and unable, and she apologized. The performance was canceled.

of graffiti, rapping, and breaking became the prime expressions of a new young people subculture called hip-hop. Graffiti is the written word, there's the spoken word of rap music, and then there's the acrobatic body language of dances like breaking.